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0: And another great song there by one of Australia's favourite Indigenous country music stars. 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
2: Taking a quick look at the NT weather for this weekend. Darwin, 33, possible showers. Palmerston, possible showers and 35. Tiwi Islands, 35, possible showers. Jabiru, 38, possible showers. Whadair, 32, possible showers. Borroloola, possible showers and 35. Nullumboy, 31, mostly sunny. And Alice Springs, possible showers and 32.

0: Yes, and that was Frank Yammer there with a Dream Lover. And of course, I'm pretty sure all of us out there have got a dream lover out there somewhere, you know, still in our dreams. And maybe one day you might be able to find your perfect dream lover. But as for now, we'll keep the music going. We've got all the best Indigenous and Aboriginal artists from all around Australia. And these next few songs are going out to all the bus drivers from Darwin City to Casuarina, Palmerston and all surrounding areas. Hope you're all enjoying your day. Hope you're all enjoying the music.
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1: 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Many accidents occur because of the unexpected when driving. School zones during school hours are 40 kilometres an hour. And always, look left, look right, look bike.
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Yes, and that was Brett Clark there with Keep the Dream Alive. But stay tuned, because coming up next, straight out of Broome, Western Australia, we've got the Pegram Brothers with Barefoot Kid.

singer-songwriter Emma Donovan from the renowned Donovan family with her song Comfort Zone. Don't go nowhere, more brilliant music up next, only on First Nations Radio.

Benji and the Ballers with their telling song called Memories. 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

This next track going out to the Torres Strait Islander community and the Murrays up in Queensland. You'll probably recognise the next artist singing his deadly track, Island in the Sun, by Ben Wianetti. Don't touch that dial. More great music, news and stories from around the Northern Territory and Australia. 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
1: Taking a quick look at the NT weather for this weekend. Darwin, 33, possible showers. Palmerston, possible showers and 35. Tiwi Islands, 35, possible showers. Jabiru, 38, possible showers. White Eyre, 32, possible showers. Borroloola, possible showers and 35. Nullumboy, 31, mostly sunny. And Alice Springs, possible showers and 32.

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1: Hi, Tom O'Neill Thorne here from the Darwin Salties wheelchair basketball team for RAD. 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So my message? 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

0: Want to get rid of the annoying salesperson at the door? 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
1: Taking a quick look at the NT weather for this weekend. Darwin, 33, possible showers. Palmerston, possible showers and 35. Tiwi Islands, 35, possible showers. Jabiru, 38, possible showers. Wadare, 32, possible showers. Borroloola, possible showers and 35. Nullumboy, 31, mostly sunny. And Alice Springs, possible showers and 32.

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The music being played between 6 a.m. and 6 p.m. today will be rated G for general purpose. 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

0: Australia is the skin cancer capital of the world, and the major cause of skin cancer is from exposure to the sun's UV rays. 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
1: Taking a quick look at the NT weather for this weekend. Darwin, 33, possible showers. Palmerston, possible showers and 35. Tiwi Islands, 35, possible showers. Jabiru, 38, possible showers. Wadair, 32, possible showers. Borroloola, possible showers and 35. Nullumboy, 31, mostly

0: Yes, and that was Belong by the Stiff Gins. And if you like listening to the Stiff Gins, well then stay tuned, because we've got plenty more great music from the Stiff Gins to come. And of course, Indigenous and Aboriginal artists from right around Australia. So whether you're listening in down at Acacia, maybe Bagot Community, or even down as Balyuin, or maybe you're as far down as the Bachelor Community Township. So stay tuned, because we've got all the very best from all the Indigenous and Aboriginal artists from right around Australia.
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2: Peter Brandy was born in Halls Creek, Western Australia, growing up on cattle stations in the beautiful East Kimberley region. This is going out to Mutajula community near Uluru. This is Peter Brandy singing his country track, Alice Springs Again. 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

0: Do you feel a tightness in your chest? Short of breath? Dizzy? These could be signs of a heart attack. Every second counts. If this sounds like you, call 000 immediately. 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And remember that excessive drinking and smoking over extended periods can impact your health heavily, which can lead to heart attacks becoming more frequent. It's time to pursue a healthier lifestyle that can make a big difference. For your health, be aware, be prepared.
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1: Taking a quick look at the NT weather for this weekend. Darwin, 33, possible showers. Palmerston, possible showers and 35. Tiwi Islands, 35, possible showers. Jabiru, 38, possible showers. Wadare, 32, possible showers. Borroloola, possible showers and 35. Nullumboy, 31, mostly sunny. And Alice Springs, possible showers and 32.

perfect man? Is there one? That's the question. Well, pardon my passion anyway. It's looking for the right man.

Yes, and that was Hit the Track there by Brett Clark, and that was going out to all you lovely people from Palmerston to 15 Mile and all the way down to Bees Creek. Stay tuned, because we've got all the best of your Indigenous and Aboriginal artists from all around Australia still to come, and I hope you're all enjoying the music.

0: Hey, it's Carla Casacala here from the Nightcliffe Tigers for RAD. 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

0: That was Angus Rabbit with Come On All You Murrays. 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
1: Us first, show respect and care for country.
2: Burning and controlling is a method used by Indigenous people to hunt, gather and to help rejuvenate the land. Permits are available from December to May depending on the weather conditions. Landowners are able to burn their land except on fire ban days, in fire protection zones and in the fire danger areas, although sometimes a permit is needed. If you require a permit, you can contact your local Volunteers Fire Brigade.
1: You mob gotta show respect. You gotta ask first before you go and do things.
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This song, Reggae Rising, was recorded at Willarara Creative Studio at the Warburton Ranges, remote indigenous community in the Western Desert of Australia. This is going out to the Western Desert Mob.

Yes, and another great song there by Casey Donovan, and that was Something Beautiful, and it was off the 2004 album For You. Okay, coming up next, we're going to have a bit of the Black Image Band, and this is off their album Beautiful Land and Sea, and this is This Land. Hope you all enjoy.

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1: Taking a quick look at the NT weather for this weekend. Darwin, 33, possible showers. Palmerston, possible showers and 35. Tiwi Islands, 35, possible showers. Jabiru, 38, possible showers. Whadair, 32, possible showers. Borroloola, possible showers and 35. Nullumboy, 31, mostly sunny. And Alice Springs, possible showers and 32.

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1: When it comes to bright futures, every school day counts. 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
1: Taking a quick look at the NT weather for this weekend. Darwin, 33, possible showers. Palmerston, possible showers and 35. Tiwi Islands, 35, possible showers. Jabiru, 38, possible showers. Whiteair, 32, possible showers. Borroloola, possible showers and 35. Nullumboy, 31, mostly sunny. And Alice Springs, possible showers and 32.
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2: Burning and controlling is a method used by Indigenous people to hunt, gather and to help rejuvenate the land. 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
1: You mob gotta show respect. 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

I'm going to do a song called Mimi, and Mimi is a song. Mimi, back in our language, in the Yarrow language, back in Broome, means your mother's mother, your grandmother from your mother's side. And I wrote this song thinking about my grandmother, who I grew me up, in a way. 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But I got fond memories of my granny, and I always had this idea of writing a song about when they finally go, they still... 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They're up in the sky and the stars watching down on us all. So this is called Mimi.

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1: 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So my message? 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

0: Mandaka, Lalara, and Manyangotun Rakatangunta Amakula. 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And ang
1: Emily wrote this for her mum when she was just 14, and it was the first Mother's Day she had without her grandmother. The song is about Groot Island and her grandmother's experiences and what she taught Emily. A beautiful song with a great message. 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

0: This is your chance to receive free native plants from the City of Darwin on Saturday morning, the 17th of October at 8am to 11am only at the Lions Park on the corner of Nucky Street and the Esplanade, Darwin City. Free native plants from the City of Darwin, Saturday morning, the 17th of October from 8am to 11am. You must take proof of Darwin residency to receive up to six native plants free.
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1: Taking a quick look at the NT weather for this weekend. Darwin, 33, possible showers. Palmerston, possible showers and 35. Tiwi Islands, 35, possible showers. Jabiru, 38, possible showers. Whiteair, 32, possible showers. Borroloola, possible showers and 35. Nullumboy, 31, mostly sunny. And Alice Springs, possible showers and 32.

0: Pitchin' Jat Jarrah Man, Frank Gemma with his song She Cried. A beautiful song from the Countryman album. Frank Gemma, a talented singer-songwriter, speaking five languages as well as singing in Pitchin' Jat Jarrah in English. 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

Yes, and that was Australia's favourite country music artist, Troy Cassidaly, with A Beautiful Life. And of course, that song was going out to everyone down at Nucky's Lagoon, Palmerston Indigenous Village, and the One Wild Dan community.

0: When it comes to bright futures, every school day counts. 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

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And that was from another local territory artist, which was Dale Robert Huddleston, and that was with Behind Closed Doors.

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1: Taking a quick look at the NT weather for this weekend. Darwin, 33, possible showers. Palmerston, possible showers and 35. Tiwi Islands, 35, possible showers. Jabiru, 38, possible showers. Whadair, 32, possible showers. Borroloola, possible showers and 35. Nhulunbuy, 31, mostly sunny. And Alice Springs, possible showers and 32.
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Deadly Joe Guy with his song Gilal, going out to the Dumadgee community in northwest of Queensland. 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

0: for Rad. That's because I don't want my family, friends, or even me getting smashed into by someone doing dumb stuff on our roads. Drink driving? Dumb. Not wearing a seatbelt? Dumb. Texting? Dumb. You mob get the picture. I wouldn't do dumb stuff like that on the stage. So what makes you think you can do those things when you're behind the wheel? Performing's not a matter of life or death, but driving is.
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0: Yes, and that was Caught Up in a Situation by Emma Donovan. And as you know, Emma Donovan, also part of the Black Armband.
1: Australia has 37,000 kilometres of coastline. The customs hotline number is 1800 06 1800. What have they got in common? Well, patrolling a coastline that big is a huge task. We have to stop people trying to bring drugs in or smuggle wildlife out. You know your local area best, so if you see or hear anything that looks suspicious, call the customs hotline on 1800 06 1800 and help protect Australia's borders.
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1: Taking a quick look at the NT weather for this weekend. Darwin, 33, possible showers. Palmerston, possible showers and 35. Tiwi Islands, 35, possible showers. Jabiru, 38, possible showers. Whadair, 32, possible showers. Borroloola, possible showers and 35. Nullumboy, 31, mostly sunny. And Alice Springs, possible showers and 32.

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1: Taking a quick look at the NT weather for this weekend. Darwin, 33, possible showers. Palmerston, possible showers and 35. Tiwi Islands, 35, possible showers. Jabiru, 38, possible showers. Waitea, 32, possible showers. Borroloola, possible showers and 35. Nullumboy, 31, mostly sunny. And Alice Springs, possible showers and 32.

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Every night in October, Darwin TV brings you a solid hour of non-stop croc shock. 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

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What's in a name? 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

0: Again, I'm late. 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
0: Ah, no.
2: 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Keep our children safe and don't speed in the school zones.
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La Jumanu Teenage Band with their song Guru off their ARIA-nominated album Vision. 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

0: Mañana una mano na jaraka. That land that I claim down here, the land right from my old father or grandpa. 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Why I'm sitting there, now I still got it on my mind. That's all the word I can tell you.
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3: Taking a quick look at the NT weather for this weekend. Darwin, 33, possible showers. Palmerston, possible showers and 35. Tiwi Islands, 35, possible showers. Jabiru, 38, possible showers. Wadare, 32, possible showers. Borroloola, possible showers and 35. Nullumboy, 31, mostly sunny. And Alice Springs, possible showers and 32.

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1: Taking a quick look at the NT weather for this weekend. Darwin, 33, possible showers. Palmerston, possible showers and 35. Tiwi Islands, 35, possible showers. Jabiru, 38, possible showers. Whadair, 32, possible showers. Borroloola, possible showers and 35. Nullumboy, 31, mostly sunny. And Alice Springs, possible showers and 32.

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2: When we see the news about people getting done for drink driving, a lot of us probably think, oh, here we go, another group of young blokes being stupid after a massive night out. But the fact is that anyone, anytime, is vulnerable to being over the limit. Girls, guys, parents, grandparents. Having just one too many at a barbie can be enough to put you in serious danger. No one's exempt. So think about it before you get behind the wheel next time after you've been drinking.
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1: 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And always, look left, look right, look bike.
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That was Oz Island there with Perfect Love. And that was going out to everyone down at the Bachelor Township, as well as One Mile Dam and Nucky's Lagoon.

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1: Let's take a look at the national weather for this weekend. Garamilla, Darwin, possible showers and 33. Meanjin, Brisbane, 22, possible showers. Warrong, Sydney, possible showers and 21. Narmbri, Canberra, 20 and showers. Tardanya, Adelaide, possible showers and 19. Nipaluna, Hobart, 23 and sunny. Narm, Melbourne, mostly sunny and 23. And Borloo, Perth, 24 and possible showers.

Tell everyone it's gonna be fun. There's a crockery on the mission tonight. There's a crockery on the mission tonight. Tell Aunt Mary, make a damper, go up to Togies and get Panda. There's a crockery on the mission tonight. There's a crockery on the mission tonight.

0: Endlessly. Yes, and there's another great track there from Brett Clark, and that was Endlessly. Stay tuned because we've got more great music to come.
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2: Let's take a look at the national weather for this weekend. Garamilla, Darwin, possible showers and 33. Meanjin, Brisbane, 22, possible showers. Warrong, Sydney, possible showers and 21. Narmbri, Canberra, 20 and showers. Tardanya, Adelaide, possible showers and 19. Nipaluna, Hobart, 23 and sunny. Naarm, Melbourne, mostly sunny and 23. And Borloo, Perth, 24 and possible showers.

0: Every night in October, Darwin TV brings you a solid hour of non-stop croc shock. Croctober is back. All new. The big ones. The deadly. The delicious. Crocs from all over. Down deep. Distorted. Even the prehistoric. There's something for everyone.
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0: When you come to town, you need to be careful. 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Only cross when it is safe to. Be alert and think. 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

0: Hey guys, I'm Jess.
1: And I'm Lisa from the Veronicas for Rad. 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So if you plan to drink, plan ahead. Arrange a designated driver who won't drink or stay the night at a friend's place. Remember, music lives and you should too.
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1: Let's take a look at the national weather for this weekend. Garamilla, Darwin, possible showers and 33. Meanjin, Brisbane, 22, possible showers. Warrong, Sydney, possible showers and 21. Narmbri, Canberra, 20 and showers. Tardanya, Adelaide, possible showers and 19. Nipaluna, Hobart, 23 and sunny. Naarm, Melbourne, mostly sunny and 23. And Borloo, Perth, 24 and possible showers.

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1: Let's take a look at the national weather for this weekend. Garamilla, Darwin, possible showers and 33. Meanjin, Brisbane, 22, possible showers. Warrong, Sydney, possible showers and 21. Narmbri, Canberra, 20 and showers. Tardanya, Adelaide, possible showers and 19. Nipaluna, Hobart, 23 and sunny. Naarm, Melbourne, mostly sunny and 23. And Borloo, Perth, 24 and possible showers.

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1: Let's take a look at the national weather for this weekend. Garamilla, Darwin, possible showers and 33. Meanjin, Brisbane, 22, possible showers. Warrong, Sydney, possible showers and 21. Narmbri, Canberra, 20 and showers. Tardanya, Adelaide, possible showers and 19. Nipaluna, Hobart, 23 and sunny. Naarm, Melbourne, mostly sunny and 23. And Borloo, Perth, 24 and possible showers.

Thank you very much. Thank you.

ARIA-nominated artist for Best Blues and Roots Album of 2018, three times Queensland Music Award winner, Emily Waramurra, with her hit, Hey Love. 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

0: Kev Carmody with Twisted Rail from his 1988 debut album Pillars of Society, which remains one of the most powerful protest albums you will hear. 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

0: Hey, it's Leah Dunlop here from the Banks Bulldogs for RAD. 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It's pretty annoying, right? Now imagine someone doing that to you when you're driving. 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Back off and leave space so everyone can get home safe.
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1: Let's take a look at the national weather for this weekend. Garamilla, Darwin, possible showers and 33. Meanjin, Brisbane, 22, possible showers. Warrong, Sydney, possible showers and 21. Narmbri, Canberra, 20 and showers. Tardanya, Adelaide, possible showers and 19. Nipaluna, Hobart, 23 and sunny. Naarm, Melbourne, mostly sunny and 23. And Borloo, Perth, 24 and possible showers.

0: 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Croctober is back. All new. The big ones. The deadly. The delicious. 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Down deep. 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Even the prehistoric. 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

0: When you come to town, you need to be careful. 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
1: Let's take a look at the national weather for this weekend. Garamilla, Darwin, possible showers and 33. Meanjin, Brisbane, 22, possible showers. Warrong, Sydney, possible showers and 21. Narmbri, Canberra, 20 and showers. Tardanya, Adelaide, possible showers and 19. Nipaluna, Hobart, 23 and sunny. Naarm, Melbourne, mostly sunny and 23. And Borloo, Perth, 24 and possible showers.

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0: Yes, and the Black Image Band there once again with Sea Turtle Hunting. And of course, that was off the 2007 album Beautiful Land and Sea.
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1: Let's take a look at the national weather for this weekend. Garamilla, Darwin, possible showers and 33. Meanjin, Brisbane, 22, possible showers. Warrong, Sydney, possible showers and 21. Narmbri, Canberra, 20 and showers. Tardanya, Adelaide, possible showers and 19. Nipaluna, Hobart, 23 and sunny. Naarm, Melbourne, mostly sunny and 23. And Borloo, Perth, 24 and possible showers.
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Hey, listen, the gems here for okay. 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So if your friend's no good to drive, don't just hope for the best. Take their keys, call a rideshare, be that friend. 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
1: Burning and controlling is a method used by Indigenous people to hunt, gather and to help rejuvenate the land. Permits are available from December to May, depending on land. In fire protection zones and in the fire area, all those times a permit is needed. Require a permit that local volunteers fire.
0: Gotta respect. You gotta ask first before you go and things.
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1: Let's take a look at the national weather for this weekend. Garamilla, Darwin, possible showers and 33. Meanjin, Brisbane, 22, possible showers. Warrong, Sydney, possible showers and 21. Narmbri, Canberra, 20 and showers. Tardanya, Adelaide, possible showers and 19. Nipaluna, Hobart, 23 and sunny. Narm, Melbourne, mostly sunny and 23. And Borloo, Perth, 24 and possible showers.
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